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Hey, I'm Ben, and it is Thursday evening. You and I are just 24 hours from the weekend. Thank you for hanging out with me. Here's John Reddick.

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0: Jeremy Camp with Revival on Life 100.7. Hey, I'm Ben, and if you didn't know, Tasha Layton is coming to La Vista October 9th with David Leonard and Patrick Mayberry. 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

0: recommends giving $40 a month or a single gift of $500. 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

0: Life 100.7. That was Peter Burton with Where Would I Be? I'm Ben, and it is official. I have decorated for fall. I mean, it's been so dreary out and rainy, and it's kind of nice when you can just be inside and feel extra cozy. And I think fall decorations definitely do that. But the thing that makes any room feel extra cozy at any time is those wraparound lights that have warm lighting on them. We have some decorated behind our TV with a bunch of plastic orange leaves on them. And when you turn off all the other lights, it makes movie night feel all the more cozy. Yeah, pass the popcorn.
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3: 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Why do I do that? You never know when God's going to shoot an arrow to your heart, like Toby Mac says. It might hit somebody, or there might be some message there that hits somebody just when they
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0: 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Hey, I'm Ben. And when you have a movie night at home with your family, what is your go-to snack? Of course, you know, you gotta have popcorn, but something that I have been having more and more are homemade cookies. I mean, I think it's really easy to just forget how good homemade cookies really are. And as a bonus, how easy it is to make them. And when you eat them right after a handful of popcorn, you get that salty, sweet taste that's just so, so good.
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Life 100.7. Here's a verse of encouragement you might have heard before. John 3:16 says, "For God so loved the world that he gave his one and only Son, that whosoever believes in him shall not perish but have eternal

0: Life 100.7. That was Elevation Worship with Alleluia. I'm Ben, and I want to tell you that it is okay if you have questions about Jesus. You know, questions like, does Jesus love me? Am I good enough? Where is God in this? All growing up and even in college, I had those kinds of questions. And luckily, I had the right people in my life to point me exactly where to go. That's why I want to encourage you to, first off, find a good church home to have those questions answered. 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
2: 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And so that's really the heart of this initiative, is that we are caring for the staff and the students of our local schools because they deserve it.
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Life

0: 100.7. That was Torin Wells with Breathe On It. I'm Ben, and if you just need a break from the chaos, you know, the busyness of the day, and you feel like you just need a chance to slow down and check in with God, well, Tasha Layton is coming to La Vista October 9th, and it is the perfect opportunity for you to slow down, maybe with some friends and family, get dinner beforehand. Again, it's October 9th at Beautiful Savior Lutheran Church in La Vista, and you can get tickets right now at lifeomaha.com.
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3: 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So what that means is that we're here even after everyone else leaves.
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3: 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And so she was still, when we showed up, had slept in her flooded apartment.

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0: came from the realization, I think, that when someone says, how are you? I just go, oh, I'm fine.
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0: For me personally, when I wrote this, I was not fine. A lot of things were going down. I'd lost a couple people that were super close to me, and it was the middle of a tour, so I was physically exhausted, and I didn't want to keep feeling like that without being honest with the people around me. And so the chorus is a super vulnerable, but could you lift me up, right? To ask the people around you for that kind of help. I hope it does for the listener what it did for me, because that's why we did it.
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0: Life 100.7. That was Matthew West with Don't Stop Praying. Hey, I'm Ben, and no matter how you do it, I want to encourage you to get into your Bible. As a part of growing in my faith recently, I've been trying to read a devotional in the mornings in order to, you know, set my mornings up in a really good way. And it's something I definitely recommend because, you know, as I get up in the morning, my mind isn't thinking of, all right, what needs to get done? What are the stresses of the day? But rather, your heart is focused exactly on where it needs to be. On God. And that is something I think all of us can use. I'll leave you tonight with some more encouragement this evening from Romans 12:9 that says, love must be sincere. Hate what is evil, cling to what is good. See you next time.
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2: 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It's fun to see the community show up in a way that really loves the school well. 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
2: 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The truth about your clothes, the impression you're giving off, you know, the truth about you. 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
2: Proverbs 10:22 says, "The blessing of the Lord makes rich, and he adds no sorrow with it." 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

0: Y'all, we just want to give you a melody to put to an age-old story of David and Goliath. What's up, guys? This is
1: We the Kingdom,
0: and this is the story behind our song, Rescue Me. Man, he had some crazy faith, and it's amazing what God can do. We just pray that this song will be a huge encouragement to you guys to know that whatever giants you're facing out there are not impossible to fall to the ground in God's name.
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3: You know the greatest question ever asked in the Bible? 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The crowd had asked for Barabbas, the murderer, to be released instead of Jesus, and Pilate responded by saying this, "Then what shall I do with Jesus, who is called Christ?" You know, that's the question of questions. What will you do with Jesus? Will you crown him or crucify him? Will you bow your knee to him or blow him off? The old song says it best. What will you do with Jesus? Neutral, you cannot be. Someday your heart will be asking, what will he do with me? The time is now to bow your knee and surrender your life to Jesus Christ. You see, it's only in surrender that you and I find real hope.
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0: God loves telling stories, and you know, there's a Bible full of history of the ways that God showed up for his people.
1: Jamie McDonald, the story behind the song.
0: Just when you thought all odds were stacked against you, he shows up and does miracles. He does the unthinkable. And you know, there's so many instances in my life where I can look back and say, he really has never, ever failed me. This song, Ain't No Way, is just all about that declaration. There's no way you're gonna let me down. You've been there for me time and time again. There's not one time that you failed me, and you're gonna show up for me now.
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0: The enemy has tried to attack my mind, but I've learned there is real power in the name of Jesus. When his name is spoken, darkness has to leave. This is Josiah Queen, and this is the story behind my new song, Demons. I wrote this song with a couple of close friends, and it really comes from a journey of battling depression and anxiety through different seasons of my life. This song is a declaration that fear doesn't win and lies don't get the final say. If you've been fighting battles in your mind too, I hope this song reminds you that there's hope and there's freedom. This is my new song, Demons.
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2: Happy morning.
3: Hello. We made it to Friday. Did I sound like I was howling?
2: Yeah, you did. Ooh. You did. I cannot tell you how excited Lindsay is it is Friday.
3: I am excited that it's Friday.
2: Yes.
3: Yes.
2: Get some days to just chill or get all those chores done and everything that you didn't get done at the house this week. And now it is just looming for you there.
3: That's Nick. Yeah. I'm at the point where I'm kind of ignoring the house right now.
2: You just let Jesus take the vacuum.
3: Let me sleep. Yeah. And then we'll look at it again later.
2: Yeah, I guess. Yeah, there you go. Maybe you need some rest this weekend. However your week is ending, wherever things are at for you, let's go ahead and start this day off the best way possible by going to God in prayer.
3: God, thank you for the things that have been accomplished today. Thank you for the things that you have made happen this week, giving us opportunities to look at you for hope, for peace, for joy. And thank you for celebrations we've had this week too. God bless the rest of today as we walk through it. I know there are things to be done before the week is out, but God, help us to have time for rest and for joy this weekend as well. In your name, amen.

0: Caleb and John finished on Life 100.7. Hi, Nick and Lindsay here. And there's questions that come up. Yeah. Does Jesus love me? Am I good enough? What does it mean to be a follower of Jesus? And maybe you have those questions, and that's okay.
1: Right. The very cool thing about you listening to Life 100.7 is that this is an entire family who prays together. The staff that works here, yeah. Everybody who listens and gives of their time. So there's some opportunity for you. You are being prayed for as mm-hmm. we speak. But if you go to lifeomaha.com, there's a link at the top of the page that says Follow Jesus. Click that one. There's a whole page of resources you can find. There are Bible verses. There are messages of hope and of joy. There's even a chance for you to talk to somebody real who can help you walk through some of your questions.
0: 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So just go to lifeomaha.com. 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

0: Zach Williams, Wait For Me on Life 100.7. I hope you're all set for class. Everybody, take your seats.
1: I don't know. I don't know about this.
0: Lindsay's too tired for Dad Joke 101. Hey, I'm Professor Nick, along with Assistant Professor Lindsay for Dad Joke 101, educating you and everything you need to know about dad jokes so you can keep up with your dad, your grandpa, and that one uncle. That is what I am known as, that one uncle.
1: You are that one uncle.
0: Yeah, okay. That is me totally. Getting to the fall season, being outside is nice. The rain hasn't made it to be outside, but I had a buddy who hated going outdoors. He was a computer programmer, and he said that was actually very common, especially for guys who would make software and work in computers. And I said, why is that so common among software engineers and computer programmers? And he said, well, we just don't like dealing with bugs in the system.
1: Yeah, not your best joke.
0: Well, it wasn't mine. Somebody else's.
1: Oh, no. No, it doesn't work that way.
0: I claim every dad joke. They're like my kids.
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0: 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Ooh. And you could get in on the fun.
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0: Life 100.7. How's it going? Nick and Lindsay with you. And maybe you're exhausted. You're thinking to yourself, I need a night where I can just focus on God. I can just worship with my friends and my family. That's coming up October 9th.
1: Right. October 9th is the night that you can worship with Tasha Layton, David Leonard, and Patrick Mayberry at Beautiful Savior Lutheran Church. They're kind of creating this this idea of unscripted worship,
0: yep,
1: where it's just free. You're singing along with songs you know. You'll even hear some new ones from all three of the artists. So it's going to be a great night.
0: Yeah. 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
0: 641 right now, looking at traffic. JFK northbound between Highway 370 and Cornhusker Road is slowing down, but that's all I'm seeing as you're out and about this morning.

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1: that would look sweet on my car?
0: Well, you can get one for free
1: at lifeomaha.com.

0: for King and Country. God only knows here on Life 100.7. Happy morning, Nick and Lindsay, getting to hang out with you and wanting some laughs this morning.
1: Yeah, why not finish the week off?
0: Yeah.
1: With a smile. So let's see. My daughter.
0: Yes.
1: Yesterday.
0: Ava.
1: Okay. Ava's fantastic. She is the child I want to be.
0: Yes. Shameless. You heard it here. Lindsay wants to be childish.
1: Shameless. All over the place. But her daddy plays in a band and they were playing last night. And she's like, okay, mom, I'm gonna do my thing. And she goes up in front of the band. They're all playing on stage and she's right in front of the stage and she is dancing her heart out by herself. I think that's my favorite thing about her.
0: That is Ava to a T right there.
1: That's so much joy and no shame whatsoever. It makes for a really fun kid.
0: Yes. Yes. I love that little kid. Well, what have you got for your Friday funny? Mm-hmm. Something that made you smile or made you laugh recently? Let us know.
1: 402-342-5424.
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1: Jolaine, what's making you smile today?
2: My husband and I recently moved to small town Iowa.
1: Okay.
2: Three sides of our land have crop. One side has a pasture with cows and babies. Oh. Every morning I step out and the mamas and babies are there. And I just say, good morning, mamas. Good morning, babies. They lift up their heads and they softly moo to me. And it just makes me smile.
1: Ooh.
2: Every
1: so
2: morning.
1: Cute.
2: It is so cute.
0: Yes.
1: Yay.
0: Yeah. Lindsay, do you want cows?

0: 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One more song, and then what are we doing, Lindsay?
1: Morning Scramble!
0: That's right, your chance to play. And what are we giving away?
1: We've got 4 Tasha Layton tickets ready for you just for calling.
0: Yep, right after Matt Maher, it's your chance to play.

0: Matt Maher going to be all right on Life 100.7. Nick and Lindsay, ready for a... Wait, I always lose track.
1: Morning scramble!
0: That's right, 402-342-5424.
1: Indeed. Because he is so messed up today and he's forgetting everything, you have the amazing chance to win Morning Scramble. So I have my category. Yep. I have my letter. I have 10 seconds on my clock. And I think we're going to do this today.
0: That's right. Just for playing Morning Scramble today, we have four tickets.
1: Four.
0: To see Tasha Layton, Alter's tour with David Leonard.
1: Yep.
0: Patrick Mayberry, A Night of Worship. And all you got to do is play.
1: Right. 402-342-5424. Bonus if you win, because that'll set the weekend off right.
0: That will.
1: For so, both of us.
0: Who's up to play some Morning Scramble this morning?
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0: 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Nick and Lindsay. Lindsay, are we ready to play what?
1: Morning Scramble!
0: That's Nick, right.
1: I don't know what your problem is. Why can't you remember this?
0: I never remember.
1: Tanya remembers. Tanya, what are you up to today?
2: Heading to work.
0: All right.
2: Yay. I'm a teacher.
0: Oh, good.
1: Yay. Thank you. Yeah. Thank you for what you do.
0: Well, we're going to send you to class with some tickets to see Tasha Layton and, I hope
1: bragging
0: I get
1: rights.
0: The win,
1: yep,
0: but
1: it's
0: yeah,
1: gonna
0: work. Whatever.
2: Sounds great.
1: All right, Tanya, are you ready to play Morning Scramble?
2: I'm ready.
1: Awesome.
2: I am.
1: The category today is parts of a car that start with the letter M. This might be tough. This one's hard for me. But I believe in you, Tanya. I've got 10 seconds on my clock. Ready, set, go.
2: Motor.
1: Ooh. Yeah, me too.
0: Oh, time is up.
1: I was like, yeah, me too.
0: Yeah, I thought maybe I was like, she's in a car. Maybe that'll help out.
1: Right, right. It's okay.
0: Yeah.
2: No, I'm not with an M.
1: That's okay. Nick,
0: yes.
1: I'm curious. What do you have on your list?
0: In order for me to steal the win from you, need two different from me parts of a car that start with M. I have the mirror.
1: Oh, duh.
0: Yep. Yep. I also have the motor and I have muffler.
1: You know what, Tanya? That is okay. You just need more coffee this morning. No worries. You still get the 4 tickets to Tasha Layton, though.
2: Yay!
1: No problem.
0: Yep.
1: Yay!
2: Awesome.
0: Yeah, that's still a good win, right?
1: Yeah.
0: Yep. Duh. Well, hopefully, do I get the bragging rights all weekend?
1: No, because you kept forgetting what Morning Scramble was.
0: Oh, that's
1: it doesn't
0: true.
1: Count for you.
0: Okay.
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1: Yep, and the cool thing about it is if you jump into the giving team that morning, you'll be in the running for a family four-pack of tickets to Toby Mac, Third Day, and Chris Tomlin. 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
2: Oh,

0: Mercy Me with Oh Death, getting you dancing around the kitchen this morning or bopping in the car. Hey, Nick and Lindsay, wanting to know, what is making you smile, making you laugh, your Friday funnies? Oh, Lindsay's giggling.
1: Vita said she wrote this for a kitten at the Humane Society in Lincoln. And there's a picture here of a cat named Sebastian with his face smashed up against the window.
0: Yeah.
1: And she wrote Wild Child on his card. It was awesome.
0: I love it.
1: And it says he likes attention.
0: Yes.
1: That's awesome.
0: His look too, like he's got his head tilted this side, like
1: he's like,
0: what you gonna do?
1: What's going on? I love it.
0: Yeah.
1: That's the best one so far.
0: Yeah. What is making you smile or laugh? Let us know.
1: 402-342-5424.
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0: 7:44 this morning. Looking at traffic, we got an accident on 144th Street southbound at Pacific Street, and then an accident Cornhusker Road at 36th Street. Watch those two spots. Slowdowns on Dodge Road eastbound around 168th, and then JFK northbound and southbound are slow right now. Watch all those spots and be safe.

0: 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Hey, Nick and Lindsay with you. Looking forward to October 9th.
1: Oh, it's going to be a night that you're not going to want to miss. Tasha Layton, David Leonard, Patrick Mayberry, all together on the same stage, creating a worship feel at Beautiful Savior Lutheran Church that is going to take your mind back to Jesus.
0: Yeah.
1: No matter what's been going on in your regular life, this is going to be a setting of peace, and it's a smaller venue just so it's more intimate, which means there are fewer tickets to grab at lifeomaha.com.
0: Yep. So we hope to see you there at the show October 9th. 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

0: Happy morning on Life 100.7. We're Nick and Lindsay.
1: Yeah, good morning. Good morning. We're having a fabulous morning today.
0: It sounds like she's trying to convince herself.
1: I am. A little bit. But it's Friday.
2: Three brothers in a fire, willing to die for their faith. But you were with them in the fire, and they walked out the next day. And Daniel met a lion, because he chose to pray. But you shut the mouth of that lion, and he walked out the next day.

0: The song was a joy to write. It was a joy to record. And all throughout that process, it reminded me of a couple things.
1: Pat Barrett, the story behind the song.
0: That what we're a part of, this faith that we're a part of, is a long game. This is about our entire lives being lived, and not just living the moment we're in, but finishing faithfully. And what an amazing testimony to the world to watch someone, not just a moment of their life, but the longevity of it, walking towards the Lord is so powerful. But also to live in the fullness of what Jesus has done inside of us. And that flame, my prayer is that the older I get, the brighter I burn.
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0: I've got a fire. It's Pat Barrett on Life 100.7. Hey, Nick and Lindsay here with you. Maybe you've got questions about God, about what it is to be a follower of Jesus. What, does God even love me? Could he even love somebody like me?
1: Right. 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You are not alone in asking those questions, though. And there's a page on lifeomaha.com that that I'd love for you to see. 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It's called Follow Jesus, and it'll take you to a page with tons of resources. It will walk you through taking your first steps with Jesus. It will walk you through taking the next steps with Jesus. You can even, there's a chat link there that you can talk to a real person about the questions you have.
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0: Phil Wickham on Life 100.7. It really is Amazing Grace. Professor Nick, Assistant Professor Lindsay, it's time for Dad Joke 101.
1: Man, I should have slept in today.
0: Maybe not. Time to educate you on all things the dad joke. And it's important, like hearing these dad jokes, retaining them. It's all very, very important. They cover so many different modes of our life. For example, this is a good one. It's a dad joke about procrastination. You know what? I'll just tell you later.
1: You really got to work on these. You should stop procrastinating on how
0: I know.
1: On your jokes.
0: I know.
1: You really should.
0: Yeah.
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0: 824 right now, looking at your traffic. Got an accident reported at 144th southbound at Pacific Street to watch out for. Then an accident at Cornhusker Road and 36 there causing trouble. Disabled vehicle blocking the right lane of I-480 westbound at Missouri River. And then slow traffic on JFK northbound. Watch those spots.

0: 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That was Peter Burton with Where Would I Be? Hey, Nick and Lindsay, getting to hang out with you and looking forward to the fundraiser on Monday.
1: Oh, yeah. Oh, yeah. So, you know, this station is only here because of people just like you. When you jump in right now, or well, first thing on Monday morning, you could win a family four-pack of tickets to see Third Day, Toby Mac, and Chris Tomlin. 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

0: Forrest Frank is okay on Life 100.7. Hey, Nick and Lindsay, getting to hang out with you.
1: Mm-hmm. So what is making you smile this week?
0: Yeah, my son, Paul, he's 18 years old and he has a very unique perspective on the world. He's autistic and it always makes for joy. We're planning a vacation up towards Yellowstone and he was actually going to stay with his, or he is going to stay with his grandma and grandpa up there. And when we initially told him this, he was all excited. He was like, oh, great. I'll get to see grandpa and grandpa. Mm-hmm. We were talking about it earlier this week and suddenly it was not okay. And he went to my wife, Kim, and he goes, Mom, look, when you told me about it, first off, I was in a good mood and I made a really poor decision and said it was okay to stay at Grandma and Grandpa's.
1: I hope Grandpa and Grandpa aren't listening right now.
0: So staying with Grandma and Grandpa is a poor decision. I could see that sometimes, but
1: oh man, yeah. I'm sorry.
0: Yeah, kids are weird. Kids are fun. I love them.
1: It's funny though.
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0: Toby Mack singing faithfully on Life 100.7. Hey, Nick and Lindsay, you need a night of worship, a break from all the things going on. The Altars Tour with Tasha Layton, David Leonard, and Patrick Mayberry. It's the perfect time for you.
1: Right. It's happening October 9th at beautiful Savior Lutheran Church. 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
0: Yeah.
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0: 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We're Nick and Lindsay.
1: 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I'm begging for it.
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1: 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I know Millard North Middle has a few. I know Cather Elementary has a few. A few at the OPS system have some. Elkhorn has some. It's pretty cool. And anything you have a skill set with can absolutely be helpful.
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4: 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Why do I do that? 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

0: came from the realization, I think, that when someone says, how are you? I just go, oh, I'm fine.
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0: For me personally, when I wrote this, I was not fine. A lot of things were going down. I'd lost a couple people that were super close to me, and it was the middle of a tour, so I was physically exhausted, and I didn't want to keep feeling like that without being honest with the people around me. And so the chorus is a super vulnerable, but could you lift me up, right? To ask the people around you for that kind of help. I hope it does for the listener what it did for me, because that's why we did it.
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0: blessing offer, lift me up on Life 100.7. And that's kind of what we're talking about today, Lindsay and I, is the things that made you smile or that were funny.
1: Yep. So what do you got?
0: All right. I saw on social media this recipe to alter the boxed yellow cake recipe.
1: Okay. Yeah, I've seen some of those before.
0: Yeah. So instead of 3 eggs, you add 4. Instead of a cup of water, you add milk. Instead of oil, you do a stick of butter.
1: Right.
0: I tried it out last night.
1: Is it good?
0: Oh man. It was light and fluffy and moist and oh so good. The one thing I forgot, you're supposed to add a little bit of vanilla.
1: Oh.
0: And I forgot to do that.
1: Okay, but it probably didn't hurt it.
0: Oh no, it was still fantabulous.
1: That's awesome. It's like those cinnamon rolls that you dunk in the creamer before.
0: Yes.
1: not the creamer, but the milk. Yeah. Those TikTok recipes.
0: Yeah, they could be great.
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0: perfectly. 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Thanks for hanging out with Lindsay and I and sharing the things that you find funny that make you laugh or smile.
1: Yes, I really like the wild child cat. That was pretty funny.
0: I love the cows and calves that greet you with a good morning moo.
1: Yes.
0: Moo.
1: Well, I'm not a cow. Okay.
0: No.
1: Don't you dare. No.
0: Nope.
1: Today's verse is Proverbs 3, verse 27. Do not withhold good from those whom it is due when it is in your power to act.
0: Tammy's coming up to say hi.

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0: 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Hyphenated does not have a hyphen, but non-hyphenated, it does. Makes total sense.
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1: 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That was Matthew West with Good. 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
5: 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The crowd had asked for Barabbas, the murderer, to be released instead of Jesus. And Pilate responded by saying this, "Then what shall I do with Jesus, who is called Christ?" 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What will you do with Jesus? 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Will you bow your knee to him or blow him off? The old song says it best. What will you do with Jesus? Neutral, you cannot be. Someday your heart will be asking, what will he do with me? The time is now to bow your knee and surrender your life to Jesus Christ. 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

0: That was Kane with Living Water on Life 100.7. Hey, I'm Tammy, and back to school season. Man, you get to experience so many amazing things and some that are not so cool. Like sicknesses. Yeah, sharing germs, it's bound to happen. But, you know, I was recalling my childhood the other day that when I came home sick from school, it was guaranteed that three things were about to happen. Some soda, specifically Diet 7-Up, some saltine crackers, and my favorite TV shows. Okay, and what I want to ask you is, do you remember those days home from school and the rundown of your favorite shows? Okay, mine always started off with The Price is Right. Then we went to Sesame Street, Mr. Rogers, and then I always landed with Classic Concentration. Okay, tell me you know that game show. What about you? What are those TV shows that truly made up your childhood?
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Okay, your Friday fun fact. Did you know that crows can hold grudges and remember faces for years? Yeah, I find that cool and creepy at the same time.

0: Life 100.7. That was Jeremy Camp. And hey, I'm Tammy, hanging out with you today. All right, ready or not, the birth seasons are here. September, October, November, dare I say it, December. Yeah, I feel like from here until the new year, it just pretty much snowballs. I'm sure you're seeing it, that your calendar is filling up fast. One thing I've learned to do is build in breaks. I like to call them mandatory family fun nights. And if you know you're going to need one in this very full and busy season, hey, I got an opportunity that is fun for the whole family. Life 100.7 presents the Altars Tour, a night of intimate worship with Tasha Layton, featuring special guests David Leonard and Patrick Mayberry. 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
3: 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We are a long-term disaster response center. So what that means is that we're here even after everyone else leaves.
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3: Hey, I'm Chelsea Salafu, CEO of Heartland Hope Mission. 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And so she was still, when we showed up, had slept in her flooded apartment. 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Her family is now housed in stable housing. 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

0: 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Okay, maybe you've heard this saying before, do the crime, pay the time.
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0: 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Thinking back to all the things my parents made me do and how much I dislike them. But here's the funny thing now. Those punishments back in the day are literally my life goals as an adult now. I mean, hear me out. Things my parents would punish me with would be like having another helping of vegetables or telling me to go to bed early or having alone time. Ah, they are so life goals. And today, I really hope I get put in time out.
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0: Ah, that was Tyrion with Testimony on Life 100.7. Maybe you're familiar with the saying, life is a journey, not a destination. Hey, I'm Tammy, and I find that to be true, especially walking with Jesus. Maybe you have been following him for decades, and you know you still haven't arrived. There is so much more to learn about him. Hey, I can relate to that, but maybe you're just starting off on your journey, and you have so many, many questions. Hey, I just want to encourage you that you are already part of the Life 100.7 family. 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Hey, God loves you just the way you are, and your Life 100.7 family celebrates that hope with you.
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0: That was Megan Woods with Heaven Down Here on Life 100.7. Hey, I'm Tammy, and I found myself saying this to one of my kids the other day. It is your power to choose. And I got to be honest, that spoke to me for the remainder of the evening. I mean, how many times does my circumstances or my situation get the best of me, and out of my mouth flies these words or my thoughts? They run away with me with vain imaginations. Have you been there? But we really do have the power to choose our words carefully, to entertain thoughts or to reject them, and to walk like Jesus. And here is where I'm landing. Is that easy to do all the time? No, it is not. Is it popular? Absolutely not. Sometimes you feel like you're walking upstream, but where Jesus leads us will always bring life. And that I'm hanging on to. Proverbs 3:27 says, "Do not withhold good from those to whom it is due," when it is in our power to act.
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2: My name is Taylor DeYoung, and I am the communications champion at Within Reach Omaha. Love Our Schools is a hands-on, community-wide volunteer event. All day long, there are going to be projects happening across the city, whether it's painting classrooms or planting gardens, refreshing playgrounds, or assembling care packages for teachers. It's fun to see the community show up in a way that really loves the school well. And so that's really the heart of this initiative, is that we are caring for the staff and the students of our local schools because they deserve it.
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Oh man, I love this powerful truth from author Bob Goff. The best way to show people that God is everything we say He is for us to be everything He says we are.

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3: 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They didn't know what they were going to do. And we are able to immediately help them with, we have a disaster response center with brand new items. 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And we would love to have you partner with us. 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

0: That was Brandon Lake with How Good God Is on Life 100.7. Okay, I want to ask you a question. How do you feel about delays? Maybe you're like, Tammy, I feel like they're annoying. They get under my skin. I understand that because I feel the same way. I got places to be and things to do, and now I'm stopped in my tracks. But you know, I started looking at delays a little bit differently after I sat down with a friend who took a trip recently, and her flight was delayed. Not an hour, not two, but 5 hours. And she too was frustrated. So instead she goes, I'm not going to let it steal my joy. God, why am I here? And what is it you want me to do? She kept her eyes open. She kept her ears open. And wouldn't you know, God led her to a divine appointment, sharing the love of Jesus with someone who was working at the airport. She said, I knew my purpose. I knew why I was there. And I knew the delay, it was God's timing. Huh, that one, it's gonna stick with me for a while.
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1: 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And so that's really the heart of this initiative, is that we are caring for the staff and the students of our local schools because they deserve it.
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0: Jonathan, Melissa Helser bringing us Raise a Hallelujah. 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

0: Slowing down can be a process, right? But it's so worth it. Hey, I'm Jeremy Tracy. I find in my own life, being intentional to slow down with God helps bring peace back into my life. That's why I want to invite you to hang out with me this Sunday morning for a time to slow down and connect with God.
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0: That was Elevation Rhythm on Life 100.7. Hey, I'm Tammy, and thank you so much for letting me hang out with you today. Do you have any weekend plans? Anything you're really wanting to do? My husband asked me the same question, and I said, well, here's what I don't want to do. I don't want to clean the house. But I got to be honest, it could really use some help. And if you're in the same boat as I am, I got to let you in on a little trick my friend recently told me. Okay, ready? How to make things look magical in under 10 seconds. Close, straighten, and stack. It's as easy as that. Close things like cabinets and drawers. Straighten things like shoes and chairs. And then stack things like dishes by the sink or the mail in the middle of the counter. Literally, three easy steps under 10 seconds. And your weekend, it'll look a whole lot better.
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Well, we've almost survived another work week. Almost there. It's Life 100.7. I'm Bruce. It's just after 3 o'clock. Hope you're having a great Friday.

0: It's Tarian and Testimony here on Life 100.7. Did you know that Love Our Schools Day is coming up a week from tomorrow? It's Saturday, September 26th, and it's going to be a great opportunity for you to show that you're supporting and love our schools. 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Thanks for sharing God's love in our city. 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

0: Y'all, we just want to give you a melody to put to an age-old story of David and Goliath. What's up, guys? This is
1: We the Kingdom.
0: And this is the story behind our song, Rescue Me. Man, he had some crazy faith, and it's amazing what God can do. We just pray that this song would be a huge encouragement to you guys to know that whatever giants you're facing out there are not impossible to fall to the ground in God's name.
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1: I hope this story makes you smile today.
0: Joseph says this. He says, as I walked underneath my maple tree, I saw the first few leaves had already changed and they were starting to fall, reminding me that summer is over. When I was a boy, he said, I hated this time of year. It meant trading in, riding my bike and swimming at the local pool for once again sitting in a crowded classroom with no fresh air or freedom. In those days, summer seemed to last forever, and yet it also ended way too soon. He says, it was only in my later years that I finally began to embrace the unique joys that each season brings. I realized that I shouldn't spend my days longing for summer when a beautiful fall was on its way, and the quiet cold of the winter could make the coming spring feel even more joyous. Each season of the year I saw as a gift from God to be taken in our hearts and cherished. It's the same with life seasons as well. Thanks, Joseph. I think there's something there for each one of us, and that makes me smile.
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Thanks for listening this afternoon. Here's Zach Williams. Some help on this one from Ben Fuller. It's Wait For Me.

The fall fundraiser begins Monday morning here on Life 100.7. If you get involved early, you're going to be in the running for a family four-pack of floor seats to Third Day, Chris Tomlin and Toby Mack.

The fall fundraiser begins Monday morning here on Life 100.7. If you get involved early, you're going to be in the running for a family four-pack of floor seats to Third Day, Chris Tomlin and Toby Mack.

0: Something we all need to be praying for. Jeremy Camp, Life 100.7 Revival, and good fall food. That's a good combo, I would say. I'm curious, on this fun question Friday, what is your favorite fall food? So many things to choose from. I think one of my favorites is chili with some sour cream in it and Fritos on top. Doesn't get any better than that. Let me know. Comment on the Facebook, our Facebook page. 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Yes, we're getting close to officially, according to the calendar, being in fall now. And I'm wondering, what is that favorite fall food?
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0: There's an accident that's been reported on St. Mary's Avenue at South 17th Street. Also another accident on Harrison at 36th Street. And stop-and-go traffic right now on the JFK northbound, and that's between Capehart Road and Cornhusker Road. Also southbound between Childs and Highway 370 on JFK. I-80 headed west. You're slowing up between 42nd Street right now and 72nd Street. Drive safely.

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Hey, I'm Bruce. 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

0: grateful for you.
1: Chandler Moore here on Life 100.7. 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And maybe you're at that place right now where you're thinking, having just heard that, I'm not sure if I can say that. I'm not sure who God is. I'm not sure if I am grateful. I don't know what I think. We're just kind of confused right now as to who God is. Is he good? 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And it is true. 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
1: There's an accident on Harrison at 36th Street. Another one on Blondo Street between 176th and 168th. A third accident, 90th Street at Shirley Street, and we're not done. Yet another one on 72nd Street at Pine. So a busy Friday afternoon. Other than those accidents, just some slow areas. I-80 westbound between 42nd and 72nd. And the JFK northbound between Capehart Road and Cornhusker Road. And then southbound between Childs and Highway 370.

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0: Yes, why not? The question is, what's your favorite fall food? Rachel loves maple cream or creme cookies. Yeah, that's yum. Yummy, yummy, yummy. For David, it's jambalaya. Yeah, that kick you get from a good jambalaya. April says pumpkin cookies and pumpkin bars. So there's a sampling of what your favorite fall foods are. I'd say that's a pretty good mix there, and especially anything pumpkin this time of year, it's always good. What is it for you? What's your favorite fall food as we're, you know, almost officially into fall, but in my mind, we're already there.
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0: A lot of accidents popping up this afternoon, so drive safely. We do have one reported Harrison at 36th Street. Blondeau Street between 176th and 168th. There's an accident there. Another one on 90th Street at Shirley Street. And then 72nd Street at Pine Street. There's an accident there, too. JFK, a little slow southbound between Chandler Road and Highway 370. Northbound between Capehart Road and Cornhusker as well on JFK. And then I-80 westbound hitting the brakes starting at around 42nd Street through 72nd.
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0: Slowing down can be a process, right? But it's so worth it. Hey, I'm Jeremy Tracy. I find in my own life, being intentional to slow down with God helps bring peace back into my life. That's why I want to invite you to hang out with me this Sunday morning for a time to slow down and connect with God.
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fit in. 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
0: Yeah, fall officially starts on Tuesday, September 22nd. Though it already feels that way with all the fall activities going. I'm wondering what your favorite fall food is. Mine is chili with some cream, you know, sour cream in it, some Fritos on top. You can't beat that. Watching a game. Any time of year, though, I think I would eat chili. But especially in the fall. Well, Melissa says she agrees. It would be her mom's homemade chili and soups. Yes, nothing beats soup and chili in the fall. Sharon weighed in as well. Some cider donuts and apple cider. Are you ready for fall? Those leaves continuing to fall down, and then you got to rake them up. But that's okay. Sooner rather than later, we'll be done mowing the lawn and into full fall mode here. So what is it for you? 402-342-5424.
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0: There's an accident on Sorensen Parkway at Fontenelle Boulevard. That's the only one now. We had a few earlier, but doesn't look like there's any other major ones. JFK northbound between Capehart Road and Cornhusker Road is slow. Also southbound between Childs and Highway 370. And then I-80 westbound slowing between I-480 and 60th Street. Toby Mack is up next, and after that, we'll count down your Friday 5 at 5.

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3: Yes, excited to do this once again. These five songs that you have picked on the music team. Starting at number five this week, this is a really special song for Leanna Crawford, and she's going to tell us why.
4: My song Still Waters is incredibly special to me because it was inspired by the woman who led my mom to Jesus, my 103-year-old great-aunt Maureen. When my great-aunt was in her 40s, she learned she was going blind, so she decided to memorize the entire Bible before her sight left her. She didn't end up memorizing the whole thing, but she got about 90% of it, which I think is pretty incredible. I learned how the Bible is living and active, and there is scripture for every joyful, painful, and in-between moment in our lives. Psalm 23 is the passage I say to myself when I'm feeling anxious. When I'm walking through a dark valley, I remember that the Lord is my shepherd. He makes me lie down in green pastures. He leads me beside still waters.
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0: Life 100.7. That is Leanna Crawford and Still Waters. Hey, I'm Bruce. So glad that you're along on the drive home. And we're counting down these songs that you have picked on the Life 100.7 music team. You can get signed up at lifeomaha.com, also on the app. And it's really cool because you make a huge impact on the songs that we play. You tell us what you think about them. And then we kind of tally them up and see how the songs did each week. And we count them down. So this is your Friday 5 at 5 with your input. And number 4 this week is For King and Country.
1: Luke and I were at Oxford University last year. We looked down in the pavement and there was a etched out piece of cobblestone in the shape of a cross. We came to find out through a plaque that 3 men were martyred in that location for their faith a couple of years prior. And as they were burning literally at the stake, one turned to the other and said, "Play the man, Master Ridley, today, for today we have lit a fire that the world will not be able to put out." I don't know about you, but it does feel in many ways like the world can be on fire for a load of wrong reasons these days. But what if there was a question? But what if there was an opportunity to flip that phrase on its head? What if my world could be on fire for something, for someone greater than ourselves, that we could burn for God, that we could burn for goodness, we could burn for kindness, and that the world would look around and see our flame and want to emulate it.
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1: It's number four this week on your Friday 5 at 5 from 4 King and Country here on Life 100.7. Thank you so much for making this station a part of your afternoon drive or whatever you're up to. So glad that you're listening. My name is Bruce. Number three this week is from Bart Millard in Mercy Me. I'm just amazed how long this song has been around and how you still love it. It's just so, such a rich song. Looking to that day of heaven. It was inspired, Bart was inspired to write it after witnessing how God radically transformed his father's life from just a really difficult person. He says abusive in many ways, but then God got a hold of him, turned him into a man of God. And you can also, you know, find out about that story. And I can only imagine the first one, especially the first movie. It burst on the scene, this song did, in 2001, and we're still listening to it today. Mercy Me, I Can Only Imagine.
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0: imagine.
1: Life 100.7 with Mercy Me, number 3 this week. I Can Only Imagine on your Friday 5 at 5. Coming up, the number 1 song in just a little bit. Stick around for that. It's a convicting song. It's a good one, too. Are you ready for the number 2 song?
2: Hey, y'all, this is Seth Schleter, and the story behind my song, Running Back to You, is one of wanting people to understand the joy and freedom that comes from knowing the gospel, knowing what Jesus did. The gospel literally means good news, but for too much of the church, I think we think it's just okay news. But this is the best news ever. The gospel, Romans tells us, is the power of the salvation of all who believe, that it literally brought us from death to life, from slavery to freedom, and we get to live in that reality now. And it's so exciting. It's such a joyful thing. And so Running Back to You is a reminder of that, that no matter where we've been, no matter how far we've wandered, the beauty of the gospel is that we have a God who welcomes us in with open arms, who gives us a ring and a robe, who calls us back to the table, and who still loves us. And that is why Running Back to You was written.
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0: Number two this week from Seth Schleter. It's Running Back to You here on Life 100.7. All right, here we are. Time for number one this week. 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He has a younger brother named Elijah who plays drums in his band as he tours. And Josiah once joked on social media about them looking alike, because they're brothers. And Josiah's wife, Trinity, has affectionately called Elijah a little twin. So maybe, I don't know, that started a rumor that he has a twin. The answer is no, but his brother and he look a whole lot alike, which makes sense. And he has the number one song this week. By the way, Josiah announced his first ever arena tour, and the pre-sale for those tickets went on sale Monday of this week. It's Dusty Bibles from Josiah Queen.
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0: There's an accident on Sorensen Parkway at Fontenelle Boulevard. Stop and go traffic on the JFK, northbound between Cape Heart and Cornhusker, and then southbound between Childs and Highway 370. I-80 eastbound is hitting the brakes between 680 and 72nd, and then westbound on 80 as well between 42nd and 60th.
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Life 100.7, the fall fundraiser gets underway bright and early on Monday morning. When you get involved early, you could win a family four-pack of floor seats to see Third Day, Chris Tomlin, and Toby Mac on November 20th.

0: perfectly.
1: Micah Tyler on Life 100.7. I heard this from Joseph and it made me smile. He was walking in his backyard and he started to see the first leaves fall. And he said, when I was a boy, I hated this time of year. It meant trading in, riding my bike and swimming at the local pool for once again, sitting in a crowded classroom with no fresh air or freedom. In those days, summer seemed to last forever. And yet it also stopped and ended way too soon. And he says, it was only in my later years that I finally began to embrace the unique joys that each season brings. I realized I shouldn't spend my days longing for summer when a beautiful fall was on its way. And the quiet, cold loveliness of winter could make the coming spring feel even more joyous. Each season of the year, Joseph says, I saw was a gift from God to be taken in our hearts and cherished. And he says, life is full of seasons. Each one should be enjoyed.
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3: In Revelation 3, God told the church at Laodicea that he wished they were either hot or cold, not lukewarm. Dr. Tony Evans has some advice about how we can add some degrees to our own devotion. He'll share it with us as we spend 2 minutes with Tony.
4: Mercury is very hot. All the time, it's red hot. That's because of its proximity to the sun. Pluto is very cold. It's always cold because of its lack of proximity to the sun. Now, we live on planet Earth. That's hot and cold because it's seasonal. And because it's seasonal, based on its turning, sometimes it's hot, sometimes it's cold. The problem with God is he has seasonal saints. They'll turn to God in this season and turn away from him in another season. See, they're seasonal saints because they rotate on him. And he's looking for ongoing proximity. If the life is not opened up, God is not going to share his power. So your pursuit of intimacy, which means exposure to the Lord, is critical for power. So anything you're hiding from him is limiting power from him. Time in his presence, time in his word, that must be the goal. You say, but I don't have time. Well, you always have time for what's first. You can't use that as an excuse, especially if you call for him for power. So anything you're hiding from him is limiting power from him.
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0: Slowing down can be a process, right? But it's so worth it. Hey, I'm Jeremy Tracy. I find in my own life, being intentional to slow down with God helps bring peace back into my life. 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

0: Zach Williams and Ben Fuller, Wait For Me, Life 100.7. That about does it for me tonight. Ben is coming in here at 7. Have you ever been in a situation where someone has done something for you, or you just know they are worthy of honor and, you know, doing something for them? I want to share this with you before I go. And Proverbs, the book of Proverbs in the Old Testament of the Bible, has so much good wisdom there. And Proverbs 3:27 says, "Do not withhold good from those to whom it is due when it is in your power to act." It's good. Think about it, isn't it? Who is it in your life right now that you owe good to, and you have the ability to do it? Proverbs telling us to, by all means, go ahead, get it done.
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3: Hey, I'm Chelsea Salafu, CEO of Heartland Hope Mission. 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